you do what they told you. Now you do what they told you. Now you do what they told you. Now you do what they told you.

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You know I lost a lot of friends there, baby. I got no time to mess around. So if you want it, got to breathe.

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0: 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The best music for your weekend is Rock Party. 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